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I don't thank you yet, man. People want psychotic thing. XYZ. Gotta have that help in that, though.

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Good morning and welcome once again to Space is the Place, a program bringing you music from around and beyond this great world. As usual, I hope that you can stay tuned

taking a quick look at your Metro weather forecast for Saturday. Mostly sunny early on, your high near 88. A 20% chance of showers and thunderstorms developing in the afternoon. By evening time, partly cloudy skies, your low around 67. Patchy fog developing after midnight and carrying over to early Sunday morning. Otherwise, mostly sunny throughout the day, your high near 89. By evening time, partly cloudy with a low around 72 to complete your weekend. Looking ahead to Monday, mostly sunny early on, your high near 90. By evening time, though, a 40% chance of showers and thunderstorms developing. Under partly cloudy skies, your low around 73. Scanning ahead, Tuesday brings partly sunny skies early on, your high near 89. By evening time, a chance of showers and thunderstorms. Showers likely throughout the evening, with the possibility of a thunderstorm. Mostly cloudy overnight, your low around 71. Right now, just a 70% chance. But your week beyond keeps those chances alive.

Channel.

the second film. I wish I remembered the individual title at the moment. That was taken off of the album X, the 10th anniversary edition. We heard from Andy Moore featuring Sue McLaren with Fight the Fire, the Masood Chill Out Mix, part of the album Armada Lounge, Volume 5. Of course, from Armada Music. Before this, Banco de Gaia with Desert Wind, the Sunset Mix, taken off of the album Rewritten Histories, Volume 1, their hits from 1992 to 1995. The original, released in 93, from Planet Dog. In the background, from Wired Music, this is Deimos and Shizzo with their original mix.

Wilhelm Kempff's tender arrangement of a Handel minuet, recorded by Seongjin Cho in the Siemens Villa in Berlin, a favorite venue for the Deutsche Grammophon label to record chamber music. More from Seongjin Cho is ahead.

Some of Mark Isham's high energy score to Point Break from 1991. The relationship between frenemies, Utah, played by Keanu Reeves, and Bodhi, portrayed by Patrick Swayze, is complex and intense. The characters and actors have phenomenal chemistry, and the mutual respect they develop for each other, despite the violent clashing of ideals, anchors the film. Rivals at First,

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But I've just been rehearsing in those other arms. You are not the first one. Well, I know the score, but it was just good, clean fun till you knocked on my door. My heart is secondhand, yes.